loving you. I can pass you on the street, and my heart don't skip a beat, not much.

think about the generations and to say we want to make it a better place for our children and our children's children so that they know it's a better world for them and think if they can make it a better place.

I still couldn't get through. Could you just check the line just one more time if you can? I'm pretty sure my phone can be answered by no man.

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If I listen, it might bring back feelings that I almost couldn't leave behind.

says, oh, wrong number, sorry to waste your time. And I think to myself, why now? Why me?